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5: Caught in a lie, said it with your eyes. 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I never told a

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1: A tua banda sonora. I can be intense, I can be a little obsessed, but I can bet you never think a nightmare will ever look better in a dress. You probably never get any sleep, and twice a week I'm depressed. One second I cry, then I'm laughing. 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
1: 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I know this is something I gotta do, but that don't mean I want to. 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I feel like this is coming to an end, and it's better.